I've come much too far for you now to say that I've got to throw my castle away over dreams I have picked out a perfect come true. Though you never knew it was of you that I'd been dreaming. The Sandman has come from too far away for you to say come back.

nothing. So would you ever worry about me walking out? Yeah, let me tell you something.